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1: Hjertelig velkommen alle sammen til Blues Train. 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Og det gjorde de også denne gangen til de grader. Så folk koste seg. Så vi starter med en intro fra en engelskmann som introduserer Never the Bride. Og så får vi da et opptak med Never the Bride. You are never alone.
2: Hello everybody, it's Bob Harris here to introduce this wonderful band to you this evening because I'm such a massive fan of Nicky and Bean. I first started playing them on the radio, I suppose it would have been mid-90s when I was on GLR. We became firm friends then and I was absolutely struck by their brilliant musicianship, their passion, their commitment. They really, really mean it. I know you're going to have a wonderful time enjoying their music tonight in this fantastic venue. I love the Stables, actually. I've done many gigs there in the past. So I hope you're going to have a great, great night. Just lots of love to everybody. And ladies and gentlemen, this is Never the Bride.
1: Før vi slipper til vokalisten Nick Lamborn og Never the Bride, så takke Rolf og Oslo Blues Club for flotte konserter, hvor det har vært fullt flere ganger, og kjempestor stemning. Da, vær så god, Never the Bride og You're Not Alone.